appreciate the message. Such a big station. But the people you want to be speaking to are Max Isaac or Master Pasha, even Peter P. So find out when they're, I think

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Fantastic set. Oh yeah, we're gonna kick it off today with an all new, yet another all new music. 3 hours nonstop here on Center Force. Yes, yes. Text lines are open. 077-09-333-883. Oh, we're gonna have some fun, Center Force. Let's go.

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My brother from another mother, Center Force's very own, Johnny C. Keep it locked in.

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1: East London's finest. This is Center Force.

Welcome along, Centre Force. How are you doing this morning? Many, many, many, many shouts out to Liquid Ice. Send them out to you, me old mucker. Out to you.

Don't forget, if you're going out to the runway event this Sunday, Centrefourth DJs all down there blasting out the tunes. It's going to be at 30 degrees. But that is going to be a baking down there. All happening at Chelmsford Racecourse. Kicking off at 12 o'clock with the mighty fine Max Isaac. Don't tell him I said that, all right?

the old school grooves here on the Big One Centre Force Radio. Johnny C in the hot seat, of course. Morning shouts to all the night shift crew just finishing up. Nice day to be sitting in the garden, isn't it, eh? It's going to be lovely out there today. Also, this one out to anyone on the road at the moment.

Of course, Massive Attack. Massive. Be thankful. Perfecto mix, this one. Looking at the lineup for Runaway this weekend. You got Max, both the Maxes there, Isaac and Fernandez. You got Slipmat, Rat Pack, Odyssey Inc., Verdi. Good to see the youngsters on board. Master Pasha, Julie McKnight, live PA on the vocals. K Class, and then we finish off with a freeway back to back Pasha, Isaac and Verdi. Not forget me old mate Bongo Ben. Out to you, Ben. I hope you're well. Last entry is 5 p.m. on that one, all right?

Morning, shouts Jason Theobald out to you, mate. Probably on his way to work, yo. The old choo-choo. They fixed that problem, did they? I'm not going to strike, but all of a sudden the network breaks. Brilliant.

Bit of a soul to soul edit there. The man George himself. Don't forget, each and every Thursday at the Retro Throwback Night Towels, Johnny C is here. Taking you back.

As you know, we're breaking in a new messaging system here on Centre Force. If you have got your name in the Bible and it's in there wrong, or you ever want to change it, so all you got to do now is, if you want the name changed, the system will pick it up and change the name for you. How smart is that? So all you got to do is text the word name followed by the contact you would like. Providing it passes the profanity and you're not trying to be funny, system will okay it, all right? No joke names, we've had them all put in the system, so you won't get passed. That's to Paul Murray. The 6 a.m. crew.

0: we like to take you back from the past into the future. Morning shouts to everyone over there in Ibiza. 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Ibiza crew out to you, Matt. Out to Rachel as well, all the family. Noticed that they've all been off this week. Back to normal next week.
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1: A shout out to all the team at Home Glaze. 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

the realm there. I remember raving to that many moons ago. Those of you getting down to the Runaway Festival the weekend, going to be a scorcher down there. Going to be even hotter in the Centreforce Arena. All taking place on the 24th, of course, Chelmsford Race Course. Kicking off at 12 o'clock with Max Isaac. And then we step into the Fernandez. Slipmat, Rat Pack, Odyssey Ing, Averdi. Then we got a live PA, Julie McKnight. She's not a knight of the realm. Master Pasha doing a live PA. Something to look forward to. All starting at 12 o'clock. Last entry is 5.

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0: To the Centrefold's family, of course. Growing daily. Well, Ali. Many shouts out, big shouts out to all our new listeners. Don't forget, if you're messaging for the first time, leave your name and location if you want. That's all the management and working hard behind the scenes. Getting ready for the summer. Busy, busy. Morning shouts to everyone on the island just waking up. How are you doing this morning? You all good? AEA3 Centrefold across all networks.
1: You might as well put me in a straitjacket, man.
0: Don't forget Peter P up at the top of the hour.

And we're bopping our way up till 7, okay? 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

0: Ah, what a record to have in your record box, that one. Kelly Childs. Amazing, love that.
1: You're no good.
0: Morning, chat, everyone looking in, locking on at the moment.
1: You're no good. Boy, don't come.
0: Peter P coming up in what, about 10 minutes or so, not long now. Easing you in every Thursday, Johnny C's Retro Throwbacks.

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0: 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That's containers, the number four.

Yeah. Good morning. How we doing? Many thanks to Johnny C. He's off to bagpipe practice this morning. Enjoy, mate. Hope it goes well. Hope you don't run out of puff. So welcome to a Thursday morning. It's sort of a little bit sunny, but rather chilly on the way in this morning through the Forest of Essex.

Dan, Curtis, Rachel H. To the Steeplejack. No, mate, I'm working away this weekend. Marky Mark and Sharon locked it. St. Ives, George. Rich Turner locked in, locked on. Hope you're well, mate. The Preston crew. That's Julie B. Right, love. Paul the Cappy. Locked in, locked on. Julian Ebbs from Kings Lynn. West Ham, Ned and the crew, Tony K, Sunita. LMS lads, Harry and Elliot heading to Guildford. Nick of All Church. We will see, mate, at a Fitzy, Norfolk. Shout to the JJ crew, locked in, locked up. Rochdale Tim. Gary Collins locked in. He's a poolside in Crete already. Lovely, mate. Enjoy. Out to the Marley.com crew. Yes, mate. You know that. Lenny and Reese, they're in Enfield. Out to Tina and Len in Huntingdon, the Geyser.

to the Wedge Father, out to Shoesy, locks in. Hope you're well, mate. Johnny Mac is in Basingstoke. On the way to Woking, Chris the Biscuit, the A24.

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There we go. Chopping the bong, locked in. 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

to Kev the Angry Painter. Let's hope not Lee the Dark Destroyer. Happy Thursday to you, mate, in Knightsbridge. Macca's Belfast. Top of the morning to you, mate.

Torn in the Residents Association. Angie P, is that her? Speaking for yourself, maybe? I did say keep it clean. Come on, people. We do have this new messaging system now, and there's a yellow red card. If you put swear words or stuff in, it tots it up, and you can actually get blocked for 24 hours, so be careful. Unky Steve, Immaculate Matthew, St. Ives, George, locked in. Morning to Claire Bear, walking socks the dog on the Mercy Island. Didcot crew locked in right by the station as always. TJ in Litchin. Where is Litchin? OAP stands for over a pint. Yeah, they should change pints to litres, I think. But keep it the same price as a pint. Add to a old school and proud, says Chris. That's OSAP, but yeah. Simon Brown locked in talking about

30 seconds even. And it always brings me back to that Saturday morning show with Matt Bianco on it live with the live phone call. That's why we don't have live phone calls here. Old annoying Peter, says Simon Brown. That's not very nice, is it, mate? Oh, dear. And to Angie Pete, yes, indeed. I think you're on a yellow card now. And to Dobbo the Gooner, same for you with that picture.

There is a yellow red card system in place for bad jokes as well. And bad haircuts. So you and Susie, right up there. Waking up the right way is Tony C. Dex and Dexter, the Acid House Dobermen.

0: Litching, but it should be hitching. Obviously a misspelling, this, mate. The Big Oxlocks in Original Artist Presents, OAP. Andy Orr, locked in. Morning to you, mate. Hope you're well. Out to you and the lovely Belinda, of course. Out to Katrina, looking forward to another barbecue bank holiday of poisoning her family. Let's do a time check. We haven't done one yet this morning. 7:33 and 25 seconds on your Thursday morning. We're well into May now, aren't we? God, dear. This year is starting to go really, really fast. And of course, this Sunday, catch the Centre Voice crew at Runaway.
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there won't be a barbecue unless the weather changes, says Katrina. Must be raining in Wales. Pat Novak, Kelly Notelli, Cheltenham crew, locked in. Micro Tony, Ed, Tony. How you doing, mate? Skip Manti, trucking in Stansted.

Crew. Claire Bear, she's looking forward to Runaway on Sunday with Vicky and Mark and Timu Bunter. God, if I see Timu Bunter, I'll be the one running away, mate. Out to Harlow Steve, locked in. QPR Bradley as well, West Side of Town. Good morning to you, mate. Birthday boy Carl, happy birthday. Lau and Mel, happy Thursday. Scorchio Bank Holiday incoming, let's hope so. Shout out to J-Boy. Scotty B's locked in.

smoothly, does it, Peter Maxwell? Into a Breakfast Business favourite, this one. Big Baz locks in. Mark in New Haven. Supercar detailing, good morning to you. Steve Kitcher having a little jog round Madrid. Nat and Madison having a lay

to the team of Hunter. That woke you up, didn't it? Love to the Silver Surfer coming from Dexter. The OG adds a Gav Pet locked in. Goodbye. Kev the Trucker, how we doing, mate? Out to the Bangaroos, how you doing?

Dundee Devs en route to a end of tenancy clean, leaving a trail of Dundee cake crumbs behind her. Shout out to all the dinner ladies. Jane Hemel. The heat wave starts tomorrow, apparently. Well, I hope not. I've got a 3-hour drive. Happy Thursday, Big G. I see what you've done there. Yellow card. Instant. That's a Ray and Betsy. No, mate, I'm working away this weekend in a castle. That's a Julie B. Is that for me? Thank you very much. Barbra Streisand, Barry Gibb, Guilty, watch him. Easing you in this hour, as we do. Not sure where we're going to go today, but we do know just after 9 o'clock. Sunshine Reggae will be coming through your speakers. Trying to bring the sun out wherever you are this morning. Looks like it's coming out tomorrow.

to Amanda. Thank you. Big up Dan the Door on his 40th birthday. Happy birthday, Dan. Old and Pongy, says Kelly B. Is that yourself? Johnny Roberts locks it. He's definitely OAP. Out to Liverpool Rich, that the stain's massive. Out to Protein Pob. Lithwell Lee, Claire Palmer and Elson locks in. Ellison, sorry.

Julie B. Well, thank you. Chat to Dan Loxie. Waiting for me to turn the sun up at 9. We'll try our best, mate. No sun on Mercy Island, says Claire. And to the Brentwood gang, loving the smooth groove this morning. This one's Starview Body Fusion. Bass strings in this track.

sounds like it'd be very rewarding, to be honest. Well done, hope it goes well. Slow roll, Nick. Joe Bananas on the school bus. Looking forward to the school holidays. Last day of her today. Biddy day.

Locked in Eastbourne, the Sunshine Coast. Out to the Godfreys coming from Reese G. Happy 18th to son Harry Furness celebrating. Arsenal was champions as well. Double celebration for it. That's a Tracy. Tracy, yes. Morning to Big G.

said it's persistently raining there. Out to Rob Beat. Out to Angel and Robert on their way to the Cotswolds. Lovely, I'm over that way tomorrow. Apex Lips crew, out to Gary the Slacker. Never. That's coming from Joe, not from me, mate. Out to Dobbo, yes indeed. Out to the Spinning Cat. Locked in. I tell you what, that's the hour nearly done. What a classic there. LJ Reynolds and a key to the world. We squeeze one more in as we head towards the hour, 8 o'clock already on your Thursday morning. Spinning Cat, the run done and on the train to not so sunny Brighton. Hopefully we bring the sun out in about an hour. With your Sunshine Reggae, Outlaw J, the elbow locked in. Out to Joanne Martin locked in. Hope you're well, my darling. Out to you. Misty and the crew. Happy birthday to Rafe, who is six today. Coming from Misty family and from us as well. Happy birthday. Mad Mark's in. Loving the guilty. Out to Tony. Tony is in Walton this morning. Part-time AD locked in, locked on. Shout out to the 018, thank you very much, the handsome cabbie. Overall a positive, out to the, yeah, we'll leave that one there, mate. Thank you very much. Lisa C, locked in. South Manchester crew. Falsey and Coatsy, the Saint and Greavesy of the Centre Falls family, locked in. Happy Thursday to you. Stuart Hubs. Rob and Jake, picking up the tarmacers this morning. Godfrey's out to cousin Gary. Gary. Lee Mondo, Indy the dog, cold and common. Checking in off to Vegas tomorrow. Just him, not the dog. Oh, that's a shame.

0: Locked in, locked on. Good morning, Graham of Farnborough. Thank you. Martin of Guildford. Micro cement floor training day. Sounds like a very interesting. Leighton, Karen, Hackney, 80. All the crew locked in. Malaga. Going to the Naturist Beach. Let it all hang out. There we go. Ad break on the way. We'll be back in a minute. Keep it locked.
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1: Kicking off a bit of Northern Soul with Brooke Combe and her Teardrops into this, the Four Seasons, which we always have in one day this time of year. Four Seasons.

There you go, he kicks off with Brooke Coe. I've been protecting the Four Seasons into this classic Lou Rolls. We'll wait for the Steeplejack to make his normal joke about that. That's a Nimsky of Luton locked in. Harry the Spreading Wokingham.

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Just like to remind everyone, Mixcloud is not our platform. When things happen to it, there's not a lot we can do, so you just have to bear with them. Sometimes just

Rich. 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Not long now, talking to retirement. Out to Mus Index, locked in, locked on. Out to everyone at Gator Boxing Gym. And Paul, of course. Out to Darren Scowls. Marno, thank you. I wonder why it's a bit warm in it. Big H, the Woking Massive. Looking forward to Kentucky Fried Chicken later. Other chicken is available, mate. Jetlag J, Crazy Maisie, Bunged Up Brendan. Decorating this morning. Perry

Big shout to Lorna locked in Lorna Land. Out to the Barking Steve. How we doing, mate? Lucky Heather's in as well. Syed the Tyler. Good morning to you, mate. Izzy's in. Out to Pedro on the way to school this morning. Safe journey. Out to the 169. Said, is my message coming through? No. Poxy and Eureka. Tunbridge Wells crew locked in. Out to Jeff Gates. Shout to Xavier and Xander. Locked in. Good morning, JP. Off to the cafe. Marmite on toast and a cup of tea. Here we go. The food started. 8:32 and 14 seconds. Marky P and the Clean Kill Pest Control crew. Pod the plumber. Get the bacon. Baps in. Come on, mate. Wayne in Chelmsford. Nimsky of Luton.

out to Steve, Maria, the Claxton crew, James the Tyler, Sawbridgeworth, Becky Blake locks in. Out to Georgia St. Ives.

Let's hope so, mate. Shout out to Nix. Seeing if the WhatsApp is working. Yes, it is. Out to Sparky Matt. Locked in Romford. Bolton Firm, Pigeon Pete. Out to Debbie of Loughton. Smudge the Hammer of Hemel. Fortis Construction Crew. Daniel Holiday, there he is. He is awake. Having a Frey Bentos mac and cheese pie. Lovely, mate.

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Good morning to you. Out to the old Git Scooter Club. Locked in, locked on. Sam in Basingstoke. Another cheeky half day listening to The Faults. Jane Tomlin, how we doing? Out to the Hartford Gooners, locked in. No request machine today. Sorry, mate. Jack the Groove. Debbie Mack locked in.

out to Palace Scott. Thank you, mate. High Wycombe crew locked in. And Adrian as well. Out to the Dobbo. I've no idea, mate. Out to West Ham Ned. Big up the Chris Street Market. Massive. DJ Wesley B. How you doing, mate?

Derby. The 3-7 night. That's a Johnny Turner locked in. Morning to you. Best Brickie in Hull. His trousers on fire. Maxine and Dan locked in Lefkada, Greece. Kalispera. Morning to the monk locked in. Building a wall in Grays. Out to the monk and the lads. Out to Fitzy. Billy the Builder. Lisa F. In Norfolk. Double corner then out. Locked in, locked on. One still AWOL in the reef. Oh dear. Collier O. Chris, there he is, locked in. The long-suffering Gemma alongside old Grandad Werther's doing his thing. Out to the Algarve, massive. Millwall, Charlie. Thank you, mate. Out to West Ham, Liz. Packing for Portugal, enjoy it. Lee from the Fab Scooter Club. Marky Boy, how we doing? And it's all kicking off in Ryde. The Seafront, the Shanklin Shufflers and the Ventnor Veterans. Zimmer frames everywhere. No doubt the Isle of Wight over sixes are in the middle of that lot. Wait till the freshwater funkers turn up, mate.

course. Chris of Ipswich logs in. Nice to have you. Cabby with a K. Multifix Dean, St. Clair. First round in 18 months. Best of luck, mate.

There you go, sounds of Rochelle, Magic Man. What else? I can't remember what else we've had. We've had Black Coffee messaging in, I know that. A little question, Black Coffee, if you're still listening. How do you like your coffee? That's a Daniel Holiday, Stu in Wickford locked in as well. Morning to the High Wycombe crew. Ollie locks in the French Alps, having fresh raspberries and yoghurt. Very Alpine of you, mate. Tony Wakeham, what a bricky. Locks in, says Sean. Julie B. Which one? Cockney Pete locks in. He's taxi in East Hole. Big barbecue Matt. How we doing? Dave the Tyler, Dirty Barry.

Morning to Natalie T, listening in the gym. Blur and Debs waiting for the sun to appear. Well, we're going to go into the Sunshine Reggae after the ad break. Three Sunshine Reggae songs back to back. Hopefully bring out the sun where you are. And we'll take you up to the ad break with a bit of New Jersey connection. If you just joined us, good morning, welcome. This is Peter P on Centerforce. We're rolling with your breakfast flavours. Take you up to the hour of 10. Danny the Soul Girl, Simon Mack, Boss Lady Shelley Mead and Jenny, Coventry Crew.

Locked in, locked on. Right, we're up to date with the messages now. We'll take you out to a short air break on the other side. Three back-to-back songs, sunshine, reggae incoming. We'll try and bring the sun out somewhere, somewhere over the rainbow. St. Ives Shores, thank you, mate.

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That's a Ramo. Second one sounds best. I'm glad I'm away this weekend. Out to Leader Darkness Shoy, loving a bit of Chronics. Out to the St. Ives George. Reminds him of when he lived in West London.

0: Right, we're going to go old school now. Take you up to the hour of 10 o'clock, then we're off to Tenerife. 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
1: Welcome.
0: Sun is out in King's Lynn. Out to Jem from the 6AM crew. Gemma, Jackie and Paul. ADHD 6AM crew locked in, looking forward to their cruising Ibiza soon. Lovely jubbly. Might come with you if you're lucky.
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0: Out to Jay Daniels, brother of Jack.

Working Sunshine's out in a Brentwood Tire Shop. Rhythm locks in. Big up Dennis Golding's Garage. Chickford Crew. Out to the Munch Crew. Oxen Pagey rendering St. Martin's out to the Spandex. Lovely pickup. Pop it on, John. There he is. Locked in having a cup of Rosie Lee. Is it a tie? Tie? Millwall Charlie, thank you. Welcome. Johnny Clark. Welcome. The Midi Boys, loving a bit of centre force this morning. Dean Jackson, there he is, locked in. No requests today, mate. Out to Big Ron of Dimchurch. The sun's out in Dimchurch, there we go. Joe Boys in.

Big shout to Ace 120. Making a reggae request. No more reggae. We only do three, mate. Out to Simon Alman, the dog. Simon Brown. Out to Colin. New to 883. Welcome to the family. Watch out for Simon. Don't drop your wallet near him. Out to Mabs, locked in. Locked in the cabbie. Rich the Villa fan.

to Jay. Pull your finger out, but very slowly. Out to Scott Lang. Locked in Sunny Bognar. Ollie and Marley Mack, how we doing? The AMO Scaffold crew. Martin Cardiff Exile. In Oxford, out to Emma, Baby Stewart. Keith the Chief. Lloyd the Pipe. Resonate Crew. Portsmouth. Fiberglass Tony.

on the new message system. If you was on WhatsApp before and you can't get through, simply delete the number, then re-add us, yeah? And that'll fix it for you. And remember, there is a red, yellow card system in place as well. If you send profanities or swearing, it does add up and you can get blocked, all right? And it's automatic, nothing to do with us, so be careful.

to Jay in Magaluf with his Origins t-shirt. He's not in Magaluf, he's in Bedstead, Dark Side of Kent. You're better off in Magaluf, mate, trust me. Out to the U crew. Cow locked in. Tanky Day. Careful how we say that. Building houses in Salisbury.

That's Alonio. Double corner. Sitting on the terrace at Amelia's. Enjoy. God, I better be no food left after you lot have been there. Like locusts. Is that on the roster?

Let's have a little time check. We're flying this morning. It's 9:39 and 19 seconds. No, 19. On your Thursday, yeah, that's what that is, Thursday. Bank holiday weekend ahead. Where you going, what you doing, what you wearing. Who's going to Runaway? Centrefort's representing at Runaway on Sunday. Up at 10 o'clock, we're off to Tenerife. Mr. Pasha with a time tunnel. Midday today, we got Hone and Avero live also. Rejoice, Tenerife. 2 o'clock, we're off to Manchester with K-Class. 4 o'clock, Master Pasha with a Frequency Special show. 6 o'clock, we got the Jackfest.

that's how we're rolling this Thursday. That's a Ted Holiday. Uncle Ted, good luck to Daniel tomorrow. Liverpool Rich in Staines. That's a Super Trail Sten. Big Al, JC the Gooner. Double Corner, yes indeed. Middle name. Happy Gardeners, they love a bit of Amelia's. Yes, I do when I'm there as well. Lovely breakfast set. James Cock. Mick the window fitter. What, when I'm fitting windows. Tattoo, Two Bad Mice, full stop, mate. Morning to the Sarge. Two Stroke Mike.

Out to Justin and Manchester, bringing back the good memories. That's what it's all about. Out to Firefly and Jamie, a shout out. They're struggling. Oh dear. Morning to James in Basingstoke. Back at you. Out to Hazmat Matt of Aylesbury, looking out for the duck in Aylesbury. Simon, locked in Stablehurst. Sun's out. Tom the Chippy. Cookie and Carly, the decorators in Esher, Surrey. Out to Rico. Morning to you, mate. Ricky, Big Robbo, Harry Rendering. He's with me, old school crew.

Mr. James is tight and nothing yet. Out to our very own Sausage Josh Watts, locked in. Hope you're well. Catching Bank Holiday Monday morning from 6 a.m. Out to George, out to Justin.

Wild House. What a tune. What a tune. So whatever you're up to this weekend, hope you have a great weekend. Stay safe. Those going to run away, enjoy yourselves. Those still over in Tenerife, Mr. Pasher up next. 10 a.m. Up at 12, you've got Hone and Avero live in Rejoice as well. If you are on the island, head over to

It'll all go down to the Weatherspoons now. Don't tell him I said that. But we might squeeze a cheeky one in, what do you reckon? This one's Amanda.

Last one from me today, Peter B. Have yourselves a great bank holiday weekend. Stay safe, and more importantly, keep it locked. Mr. Pasha on the way. Peter B. signing out. See you Tuesday.

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That's one trophy. 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

0: I love it when they are. 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Come on, come and say hello.
1: Once again, another shout out to the Basel and Soul Runners, now defunct, but never mind. Shout out to Brian Savile in East Tilbury, I still give him a shout. Those who drink down the Traitor's Gate in Grades, and Furrock Scooters again, and all the Tilbury lot. Cheers.
0: How good is that, eh? Better than me. 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

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How you doing, mate? 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Loads of them out there. How's Darren and all the crew? Luton Bill, how are we doing, Sharpie and all the crew? 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

morning from all the Arsenal family. 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I did do that the other day. I did do that yesterday. Big shout to Dobbo as well. Today's for all the Villa fans. This one is for all the West Ham locked in. Bob Chelmsford, how we doing? Got Jeff the Boxer, Lewisham, Jella, Honeyball, Carl as well. How you doing, Carl?

0: some of it was too.
1: I suppose you could say that's on both sides, north and east.
0: The top of the dial.
1: This next one is for all the workers out there. I want you to stop what you're doing. Tops off. It's that time.
0: I never felt so much alive.

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Fiberglass Tony, Eddie O'Kelly, how we doing? 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

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Big shout to all the modets as well out there. Scooter boys, scooter girls, and all the scooter clubs. Just look at me, Lil Will Charlie, how we doing, man? Kelly G, our very own. 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Got to one, all the scooter boys and girls locked in, all the clubs. No Drama Scooter Club from Staines, how are we?

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There's Up the Ammers coming from Lee Perry on the south side. Big shout to all the Ipswich Ammers as well. Who said big shout to all the Everton Ammers as well?

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Big shout out to the Irons Group as well, locked in. Andrew Morgan, how we doing? How's Jules today? How's the Chinkford crew locked in? Bless you if you heard that.

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0: Hi, just a shout out to the old Essex Fibres, Chelmsford Skeeter Club, Nikki Squirrel, Sarah and Nikki, Leslie, Sarah, Julie, Caroline, Emma and Krista. Yay!
1: Made that so easy. Love it when the crowd come in. All the Centrefalls crew, they come and say hello. And they're doing their own shout out.

Scooter Club, Soul Riders, KTF, The Nomads, Angel Scooter Club, Centerfall Scooter Club, Mod Revival, Subliminous as well, Essex, I've got the South Coast Mods, Essex Scooterists as well,

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Buzzards as well, late. I've got the Plymouth Scooter scene. Generation Scooter Club. Bits of Bob Scooters. Doncaster Hunters. The Driffield Midnight Runners. Scooter Rallies and Tunes. Gladiators.

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Thank you, Andy. Up to Maria. Yes, yes, well, I hope you will. Up to a guy called Terrell. Hi, brother. Good to read your message.

to Andy Morning. Make great tunes. Out to Stuck Victor. Afternoon, and I love these tunes. Staffwell Corner clocking in. I can't wait no more. I'm barely in control. DJ Konai 83, Rave Culture Show. Bienvenidos.

or Mecano. Who knows? Who knows? Maybe I'll surprise you. Out to Marcelo. Hola amigos. Out to Mosa, Newcastle. Locking in. Out to all the big Cloud TV. Don't forget all the Sleep Back in Time. Ibiza was great. Out to Matt, Rachel, Jackie, Terry, all the

out to Boise, Boise Junior, Kieran, looking on, up to Adam, big love, mate. Rave Culture, Alberto is in control, DJ Fanai.

Thunderstruck Mike. Top of the morning, but I'll see ya. Loving the tunes. Saludos desde Conil, Málaga. Paul, up to you. Paul. Shout out to Disco Dante, Cabby, locking in. Out to Lee Wells, hermano fácil.

Hammy UK family, respect to Tenerife crew. Shout out to Cookie, cheer up, mate. Out to Nimski Luton, afternoon, Hanai Abero. The Crystal Prince is loving your work. Abero DJ Hanai Rave Culture, live and directo, Center Force, 88.3. The original, the best. Beautiful day. Sun is shining, and we're feeling the vibe.

Out to Kevin in Sussex, locking on. Just finished the day for, so he did the bid for a fish. So enjoy. Out to QP.

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Up to Master Pasha. Santa Force family. 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

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Thank you, Pasha, Master Pasha, for the opportunity.

or not tonight. Nikki, Dax, Sarah, all the crew. It's lovely to see Chef of Rhythm Boys, Lance, Nick, Ryan. Always a pleasure. What

for the Centrefest Weekender. Can't wait, but before, we have to celebrate July 17th, Electric Ballroom. If you don't have your ticket yet, get before it's too late. Apero in the mix, TXNI 83, Julio. 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

The Sam Blaster singing it. 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Banger, Aster, banger.

out to Dee and Phil. Don't forget Floyd Dice, Terry Jones, aka Nino, and my brother Mike Roswell, Raymond, all the production house family. This is Let Me Be Your Fantasy, House Crew, Baby D. Big love to you all. And of course the listeners.

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Out to Shirley, great music this afternoon, making me reminisce. 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

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Out to Kenzo on the beach in Fuengirola. Enjoy, mate. It's a beautiful day today here. Love the tune, Sam in Basingstoke. Out to you. Out to Brett in Lincoln City. Go.

time to follow this radio. Up to Foggy, they're all calling out Essex boys, locking in. Come on up, Anil. This one is for you.

The Bricklayer. Out to Dudo. Well, it's your tunes, brother. Shout out to Shane from Dudo. Next is for you.

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Bobby's Bar Classics here too in Tenerife. Out to Stevie Foster, Alfie, Alex, and of course, the one and only.

this is the song of DJ Jonai, DJ Apero, the Rave Culture Show. Time is running out. Thank you for being there. Muchas gracias. This is a loved one for us.

Love is the only way. Keep the guilt easy, keep center force. Love you guys from Avalon Honai.

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7: Yes, yes, Centreforce has welcome back. It is, of course, Thursday afternoon. That can only mean one thing. You've got us, K-Class, till 4 p.m. A big shout to Joanie for taking care of business for the last couple of hours. For the next 2 hours, you're in session with K-Class. You know what we're going to do? We're going to get those beats rolling, because we are K-Class, and this is Centreforce.

up. But he's shouting his wife, Sally Ann, West Ham side, and Momo. Jay and Lisa are shouting. Alan, Mickey and Dan, who are painting in Penshurst. Marky Boy, Rocky the Hornet,

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7: Check, check, check. Sending massive shouts out to the K-Class for the last couple. Absolutely wicked as always. So good to have you guys back. I'll see you all on Sunday. And we're wishing Bobby a really speedy recovery as well. But now, it's time to get busy. It's time to get lively. Master Pasha in the hot seat for the next two. Let's get it. Come on. Keep the messages flowing in

in Tenerife as well. That's all the crew at Kelowna. Absolutely Ramo again this week. Sending this one out to James in Croydon, out to the Mizuki, out to George as well in St. Ives. Yes, Phil, I hope you're well. Out to Patrick in Liverpool as well, to Joey Kane. Welcome to the party.

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Welcome to the party, mate. Hope you're well. Ah, oh, yeah. Tel Aviv crew, I see ya. 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

0: out to all the Charlton crew once again. 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Out to Jay Campbell as well. Welcome to you, mate. Hope you're well, yeah? Let's go.
1: Centre Force!
2: 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This is Centre Force.

some more of these shout outs out. There's loads and loads and loads just building up in my inbox right now. We got Paul out to the Marley Combs family for building this console. Honestly, guys, streamlined it to a T. Well done. Out to the Nut Nut on this one. Send it out to the Bracknell crew as well. Out to the Big Sir, sending a happy belated 55th to you, mate. I bet you wish you was 51.

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is false to say the least. There's so many of y'all getting involved, wanting to win those tickets to Frequency. So I'm going to call him Little Max, but I'm going to let the apprentice

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You're locked into Master Flash Live and Direct right here on the big one. 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

0: man, Mr. Jack steps in. The Jack Fest Show, live and direct, right here on the big one. This is Centerfold. We got you covered. Right up until the wee hours. Even through the night. Make sure you keep it locked. Out to the one man, these brush. Out to the Hemel crew on this one. Yeah.
1: Taking you back from the past and into the future. This is Centre Force. East London's finest. This is Centre Force.

Church of Stortford, welcome. And to the winner of an arms crew on this one. If you love centrefoils, let's blow that blower right now. Love hearts all over that screen. 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

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I want to take a little register.

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Oh, Slow to You will know the original. So this one revamped and ready for the dance floors of 2026. Some of the biggest in the game been dropping this one.

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7: Welcome, welcome, Thursday crew. It's myself, Mr. Jack. This is the Jack Fest Show. Sending a massive shout out to man like Master Pasha for the last two. Going straight in on a Thursday night.

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1: The way it is, I got mine. Don't worry about his.
0: My lover.
1: Get up, get on up, stay on the scene. Get on up, like a sex machine. Get on up, get up, get on up, get up, get on up, Bobby. Shall I take him to the bridge?
2: Go ahead.
1: Take him on to the bridge.
2: Take him to the bridge.
1: Moving, doing it, you know. Can I count it off?
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1: One, two, three, four.

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1: Yeah.
0: Can we?

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That's all the people on the 883 TV. 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
0: 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It's Thursday evening. You can taste the weekend. It's time for the Jackfest show with Mr. Jack.

0: event on. All the details, everything you need to know, CambridgeDanceFestival.com. Saturday, 4th of July. And if 80s is your thing, Friday, the 3rd of July, we've got Martin Kemp. Yes, we have. Time to wind into the weekend.
1: The Jack Fest Show. Warming you up for the...

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out to Gareth Coxall. That Robin S remix is by Jetboot Jack. I think it's a DJ only one. You'll struggle to find that. It's a banger though, isn't it? It's a banger. You'd have to listen to the show and hope that I play it.

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0: Get all the instruments out. I see you with the bass guitar. Yeah, smoke that up a little bit. Yeah, I'm ready for the jam, yo. Yeah. 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
1: 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You like jam on top? Well, good. 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
0: but my Jonesy, here he is. Easy the Jonesy.
1: Just believe me. 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
0: Jonesy, are you ready for the jam? Are you ready for the jam? Got the bread, got the butter. Have you got the jam?
1: Marmalade jam. Strawberry jam. Yeah. Yeah. But most importantly, I need that house jam. You know that 4-beat thing?

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CambridgeDanceFestival.com. The biggest lineup. I'm gonna say it in East Anglia history.

Is the sun still shining out there? Is it? I can't see. There's no windows here. From the message board, I would say yes, it is. If you want to join the fun tonight, get involved in the Jackfest show right here on Antenna Force Radio, 077-09-333-883. Give us a shout out. Why not?

Bucket Bucket, I think it's bigging up my Zoofa driver in Dubai from Scottish Wendy. That's you, Wendy. Bigging up Sam in Basingstoke. That's a Richie C, thank you, mate. Bigging up Crazy Skates, how are ya? Sending love to the lovely Teresa Lee. How are you, darling? That's where DJ Beat Boot and

Green Crew. Wobbly Rich, bigging you up, brother. Gigs at 89, I'll see you again. Loving the sunshine emojis. We are fast approaching the end of the show. No! Can't believe it. Where's that gone? You want a last rest?

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1: That's what I was meant to say. That's what I was meant to say. Hamish says it's so much better than I do. I tell you, lovely Catherine in Hampshire listening in the gym tonight. Remember, Catherine, you need to get yourself over to cambridgedancefestival.com. Have a little look at what's going on in July. Oh, my gosh.

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Yes, yes, big shout out to Paul 6am. Yes, yes, big shout out to Mel and Liam in Guildford. Come on, guys, let me know what you're up to. Keep the messages coming.

0: Yes, yes, big shout out to Rick S and Marley Combs. Yes, yes, one last final shout out to the Winterboard Arms. Been here from the start this evening. Anyway, Sense Pulse, 1 hour left this evening. It's myself, Joe Preston.
1: In the heat of the night, pump up the party, turn out the light. Back, like just an illusion on the mic.

minutes left this evening. Come on, guys. Let's have it. Keep the messages coming. 07709 333 883.

Force crew, what is good? Locked and loaded with Fraser Cox tonight, covering the Verdi show from 10 p.m. till 12. Who's ready, Centre Force?

Yesher Centre Force. Last 40 minutes. Big shout out to Harv again for letting me cover his show tonight. Locked in with Fraser Cox. Let's go, Centre Force.

Yeah, Share Centre Force crew, that is me done tonight. Once again, big, big shout out to Harv for letting me cover his show. He was locked and loaded with myself, Fraser Cox, tonight. I hope you all enjoyed.

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Ben, the Bucket Hat crew that's coming to Shady Lady. Massive shouts out to the Shady Lady. That's you. Hope you're well. Send a massive oil out to Colin Eve, out of you, brother. That's Lee. Hope he's well.

Java, Tony Allpress on Dog Walk Sessions. Big love to you, brother, and to Milo. Big love as always, brother. Happy to catch up soon. Any morning shouts out to Rachel H. Massive shouts out to you, Rach. Hope you are.

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